I was an actor or a dancer who was glamorous, then you know an amorous life would soon be mine. But now the tinsel light of starbreak is all that's left to applaud my heartbreak. And at 11 o'clock I watch the network.

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Every turn I see your face, every mile another trace. 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
0: 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I know somebody need to hear this right now. I need you. We need each other. I love you even if I don't know you.
1: 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Give it the space, let time reveal. We can make it real, we can make it real. How's it feel? How's it feel? 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Let's not conceal.

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